Berlins und Brandenburgs Hitradio. You know I got this on the go. Turn it up, up, up on the radio. Doesn't matter if you love him or capital H-I-M. M. Just put your paws up.

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1: I wanna dance by water beneath the Mexican sky. Drink some margaritas by swinging blue lights. Listen to the mariachi play at midnight. Are you with me? Are you with me?

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So if our time is running out, day after day, we'll make the mundane a masterpiece. Oh my, my, oh my, my love. I take one look at you, you're taking me out.